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Trey Davison here inside the PVT studios. That's where I'm at. Thank you so much for spending some time with us on your Friday. Coming up for you, Chili Roll reveals the most powerful real moments behind his new song, Hands Up. What those moments meant. The two words that meant something completely different in every chapter of his life. That is coming up for you on the way with a Jelly Roll song, of course, to back it up. 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All right, it's time for the B99.9 Trey Davison's big pick song. The song I've picked out just for you. Are you ready? I figured it was always time for Beer 30.

0: B99.9 Jelly Roll needing that favor. Jelly Roll says his new single, Hands Up, tells the story about all three chapters of his life when he had his hands up.
1: The first time I threw my hands up was at a concert as a kid, realizing music was bigger than anything I'd ever felt before. The second time was with a cop telling me to put them up because I was out there making some terrible decisions. Then the third time was in a church, finally surrendering and giving God some things I couldn't carry anymore. Same two words, hands up. But they meant something completely different in every season of my

99.9, Patty Loveless only going halfway down. Merle Haggard with those Swinging Doors back to 1966. Before that, on the station with Continuous Country, playing the best of the legends with the best music of today. Now, Smith Mountain Lake Fireworks, also along with the town of Ridgeway, celebrating 4th of July. 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

B99.9. New music right there from Eli Langley. It's called Be Her. It's a Southern Fried Friday. Now, this song here, written in only 15 minutes. John Mellencamp said the song came together fast, almost like a joke between him and George Greene. George Greene is the co-writer and John Mellencamp's longtime childhood friend and collaborator. The phrase "hurts so good" came from John Mellencamp's uncle, who jokingly would say this about tough love and life's contradictions. Making light of it. Hurts so good. Thanks for the broken heart. Hurts so good. Let's check out the lyrics and enjoy John Mellencamp on B99.9. This song, actually, John Mellencamp didn't think it would be a hit, but his label insisted it would be a strong single. It turned out to be the best-selling album of 1982 with some help from this

Skynyrd on Southern Virginia's Country Station. No, we're not doing it wrong. We're trying to get you into the weekend the best way we know how, and that's with a Southern Fried Friday, of course. One of the most misunderstood lyrics in the Manfred Mann's Blinded by the Light song is the lyric, is the line, revved up like a deuce, another runner in the night. Fans have misheard this for decades because of the band's stylized delivery, but deuce simply refers to a 1932 Ford Hot Rod, but nothing scandalous. See what you hear. Get it right this time. B99.9.

0: 99.9 Steelers Wheel Stuck in the Middle with you on a Southern Fried Friday. Coming up, we'll get back to our country roots. I got some Pam Tillis on the way after Garage Pass. Also, we'll do some Brad Young and some Josh Ross. B99.9.
1: 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We'll bring you that story next. 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
1: Earlier this year, myself and Brad Gilley got a chance to catch up with Shane Van Gisbergen, which led to a pretty cool conversation. 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
3: Coolest thing you've done as a Red Bull athlete?
4: So easily the best is we made a short video where my dad got to race my V8 supercar, and we did a car swap, and then I got to drive a rally car, and we versed each other, so who was the fastest in the rally car and vice versa. And it was really cool. It's on YouTube, and who I just won? Beat him, yeah.
1: You just beat him?
4: Just beat him, but he was within a half second on the road course in the supercar. It was very impressive, yeah.
1: How competitive were you guys?
4: Well, yeah, when we were racing, we were full on, and it was like that all my life. You know, we'd push each other, and he'd be trying to teach me, and yeah, it's really, yeah, he's been a huge influence, and, you know, if he had the same opportunities I had growing up, it would have been pretty cool to see where he would have got.
3: Is there a difference in being able to learn from your dad that way as opposed to, you know, look, you know, sometimes you hear with your parents like, okay, yeah, whatever, dad, you know, but you're actually physically out there doing things with them. So how different is that?
4: You're still typical father son. You don't listen to him that much as you should. But even like when we went to a supercar race, he'd be walking around the track and I could get all the data and all the video, but he would see something at a chicane and try and tell me what I'm doing wrong or what. Someone's in a different gear or they're doing this better, and like, I know, dad, I can see it on the data. But he'd always try and influence things, which is really cool, and you see it from a different perspective, I guess.
1: Talk about some great father-son bonding time. I don't think it gets any better than racing each other on the track. For PRN's Garage Pass, this is Andrew Curlin.
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1: 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Brett Young and you didn't. Trey Davison here inside the PVT studios. Super Tramps, Bloody Well Right, back to 1974, classic built all around the unmistakable electric piano intro written by Rick Davies. 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

Parks and Dunn. He's got you. How's your Friday going? You're doing pretty good. I'm looking at your face. And I look at your face. Kind of hard to read from here. I'm just going to assume that it's going pretty good. Probably better than this woman here. She's a British woman. She's going viral for removing towels from empty pool chairs at a hotel because no one was using them. I guess she wanted to teach people a lesson about saving chairs for hours. All right, I get it. This woman captured her video all week. The same people would bag their spot by the pool, throwing some miscellaneous items on the chairs, maybe overnight. That way, when sun comes up, the pool's ready to go. People think, God, somebody's sitting there too. Doggone it. So today, this woman here decided.

I knew I'd see her around. I'd be at some party, she'd show up and I'd be walking out. Across some parking lot, hiding behind her sister. I'd look up, she'd be at the red light beside me in that white Maxima with the sticker on the back. I'd act.

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She's so far gone, but she didn't go far.

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99.9, the best way to do it. Just keep on smiling. What is it? Just keep on swimming. You can do that too. Hey, it's Trey here. Here's Thomas Red after all the bars are closed. After.

99.9 Eli Langley, Houston, Texas. I guess she is seeing it for what it's worth. He has left the premises. She's drinking alone, and he's going back to that girl in Texas. Hell, I didn't quite cut it. Well, we did get a good song out of it, that's for sure. That's good. Hey, it'd rather be the right thing than the wrong thing. At least she found out now. Keeping the legends going, here's 501 Blues, Merrill.

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Robin James is back in the air chair weekdays right here on Southern Virginia's Country Station, bringing you Southern Comfort at 11:45, just before the Country Cafe. 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

0: George Thurgood, who do you love? It's the Southern Fried Friday on B99.9. Jelly Roll stopped his show just days ago back on June the 24th to call out a super fan that he had seen at several tour stops. And there she is again, telling the crowd to make sure that she never buys a ticket again, because from now on, he has her covered. All the shows now for this super fan are on the house. You just got to keep up with him. You got to keep trailing behind him everywhere he goes. But you have the right away into the ticket line. Just before you know it, you're going to have some backstage passes. You're going to be sneaking to the back door with the band. Well, he also addressed some online divorce rumors while he had the microphone hot. He's saying that he and Bunny still remain best friends with nothing but love and respect. You know, when a breakup ends or a divorce, it's good that you can have that respect. A lot of times that's not the case, but that's some of the authenticity that fans connect with when it comes to Jelly Roll and Bunny. So that's good to hear. Coming up for you, let's get back into some music. Got some Alan Jackson on the way, some Brett Eldridge, some Lee Bryce, and of course, we'll continue on with our Southern Fried Friday on B99.9.
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0: to get to know you, everything about you makes me want you, know what you're doing, baby, don't you, don't you?
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Libre's Parking Lot Party. One of the biggest parking lot parties in country music based on documented attendance was the BMI's Parking Lot Party in Nashville, which drew over 8,000 fans. The massive event took place on June the 9th, 2022, celebrating Luke Combs and nine of his number one hits. Here's Reba on B9.

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this hard. Corey Kent on Southern Virginia's Country Station. Well, I do not mind at all. Cheap sunglasses. I would love to get my hands on a pair of those Pit Viper sunglasses. They come in different styles, but usually run about $80 to $130, depending on the model and the lens. Remember those Oakley sunglasses? Those were pretty popular back in the 90s. They come in higher, averaging around, what, $120 to $215? Landed most around $150, but I guess that's because of those polarized fancy options. It looks like I'm going to have to just stick with the spinoffs of the Pit Vipers, but...

just can't break it to his heart. That's usually how it goes. It takes a long time, but after some time, your heart finally gets the clue. But it's not a bad life. Here's Thomas Redd and Jordan Davis, B99.9.

99.9. Luke Bryan, I see you. Hey, it's Trey Davison, about ready to walk. Got you to midnight. You're welcome. I was just looking over this. I don't know what it is. It says Japanese psychology tricks. Have you ever done any of these? Now, there's 10 of them, so I'm going to pick out some of the best ones. Here's one. It says, pause 2 seconds before responding. It makes you look wiser and prevents emotional mistakes. That probably would help me out on blurting out TMI, too much information. I might need to try that one. Lower your voice when tense. A calm tone helps others adjust to you. Here's one. Sit or stand in a straight posture. It signals confidence without even trying. Let's see here. Keep your routine simple. Fewer moving parts means fewer mental battles. And I like this one here. It says, protect your mornings. Your first hour shapes your entire mindset for the day. I believe that's true. Well, there you go. There's a few of my favorites out of the 10 Japanese psychology tricks. Yeah, I guess we'll work on those this weekend. I got to practice on the rest of the list. I'm probably going to need more than 10. Hope you have a good day. I'll see you back here tomorrow for B99.9 Saturday mornings. Have a good night.

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So don't do anything stupid, like changing the station. The best of the legends and the best of today. B99.

0: country am I in?
1: It doesn't matter. It's 5 o'clock somewhere.
0: It's always on 5 in Margaritaville, come to think of it.
1: Yeah, I heard that.
0: You've been there, haven't you?
1: Yes, sir.
0: I've seen your boat there.

He's a ranch hand in a pinch, man. Hotter than the red on the cattle brand. 'Cause she's a gold digger with a quick trigger. A cast iron skillet swinging.

stripe was white, was 18 feet from the bow to the stern light. Second hand from a dealer in Atlanta, I rode up with Daddy when he went there to get

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So don't do anything stupid, like changing the station. 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
1: I just released this new song.
0: Yeah, I want it so bad to tell you in person we're having a girl dad.
1: We'll play that song and more as I count down the week's top 30 with Lon Helton of Country Air Check. 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

0: Ella Langley with the week's hottest song, Be Her. Later, we'll find out if Ella gets to be at the top of this week's chart on Country Countdown USA. Each week, I'm joined by a top country star who gives me a hand counting down the hits. Along this week is Cole Swindell. How are you?
1: I'm good, man. Good. How are you, Lon?
0: Look good. Look great.
1: Thank you, brother.
0: Last time you were here was about a year ago, but I did see you in January at the Barrett Jackson Auto Auction, but you weren't buying, you were singing.
1: Yeah, just singing. I may be back, though, and do some buying next time. That was such a cool experience.
0: And I think also since you've been here a year ago, became a dad.
1: Oh, man. That is number one on my list of all things.
0: About 11 months now. So.
1: Yeah. It's wild. You hear even for 9 months we were waiting on her to get here how special it's going to be, and people always kind of laugh watching people try to explain, but I could just tell there's no way to explain it. And it's, I feel like some of the best things in life are, you got to live them to tell about it. And it is, it's everything people said times, I don't know, it's a lot.
0: Live to tell about them and live to write about them.
1: Right, there you go.
0: We'll talk about a song in a little bit that you just released that is really just amazing. But Rainey is her name.
1: Yeah.
0: And family name for you and your mom.
1: Yeah, that's my mother's maiden name. You know, the Rainey name was, it always, my grandpa would say, you know, don't forget where you come from. And that name, that was the name I always thought of, because it's just, man, they're so special. And to be able to share that name now, and then Courtney's mom's name's Gail, so Rainey Gail is getting to honor our mothers with our daughter's names, just icing on the cake, man. It's so cool.
0: I want to talk about Rainey, kind of catch up with her, and we'll also talk about this song, Girl Dad, that you just released right before Father's Day. We're talking a lot about that, so we'll save that for a little bit as we get along with Cole Swindell. Right now, we'll get things started at number 30. This is Russell Dickerson, Worth Your Wild.

0: Russell Dickerson leading off the week's top 30, Worth Your Wild. We're counting down the hits here with Cole Swindell, and we were talking a bit ago just about all the changes you've had in your life, especially the last few years, getting married a couple of years ago, becoming a dad last August, and you mentioned that you've had to make some changes in your life along the way. Just kind of curious, what are some of the things you've consciously done, you think, just to be that best dad you can be?
1: Yeah, I think just, you know, realizing and actually not just saying time flies, you know, actually living like it does. I think I've had to make some personal changes that have really, I don't know, just growing up, I guess that's what they call it. It just took me a little little longer, but I just think I've always, and I've honestly never even said this, but it just came to my mind of losing my dad and knowing the impact he left on me, what a great human he was and just what other people thought of him. I think had I not done that and known what the legacy and what I need to leave behind, I don't, you know, I've never thought of it like that, but maybe, you know, that's, you have to find the good in every situation. And I think me going through that lets me know that I have to set an example. I have to leave, you know, something worthwhile for Rainey, and not what I do career wise. You know, I'd love to be doing this so she can see me and get to see the shows, but honestly, I don't want her to know me as, I want her to know me as dad, and that's literally, you know, that's my priority now, and just being a husband and a dad. It's just, when you're not in this spot, it's just so hard to think that that's what's going to be amazing, and that's going to be, it's scary. Mm-hmm. It scared me to death, this whole life I'm living now, but man, I wish, I wish I could have experienced it 10 years ago, but I know that it wouldn't have been the same, and it just, it all works out when it's supposed to, and I think it took me growing up, the Lord knew I needed to, you know, get some stuff straight before I became the family man, and I'm just so thankful. Yep.

My co-host Cole Swindell with his number one from last year, That's Forever to Me. And a little bit later, we're going to hear Cole's new song called Girl Dad. Right now, we are at number 29. Here's Lainey Wilson and John Mayer, Phone, Keys, Wallet.

0: Lainey Wilson and John Mayer up one to number 29, Phone Keys Wallet. I'm Lon Helton, and coming up, the very first top 30 hit from a friend and songwriting partner of my co-host, Cole Swindell. Country Countdown
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0: Alexandra Kay up 1 at number 28, Straight for the Heart. Cole Swindell is along as my Countdown co-host this week. And up next to the Countdown is Graylin James, somebody that you know. You guys had handwriting forever to me.
1: And, oh, yeah.
0: So here he is with his first top 30 as an artist.
1: Wow. That's so cool, dude. Graylin is, I remember when I first started writing with him, and I'd heard what a great writer he was, and I knew just from the songs I'd been pitched that he had written, I was like, I gotta write with this guy. But then you get in there and he was singing, you know, his demos, kind of my situation where people were like, why aren't you singing these if you're, you know, I love this version of it. And that was kind of the same thing with him. And I remember telling him, I was like, dude, you need to, if you want to be an artist, I love your sound, and you've got what it takes, I feel like. So to see somebody that, you know, reminded me of me right when I was at that point, and to have his first top 30 is, he's been on tour with me. We've written some of the most special songs over my last couple albums together, and even songs that I didn't write, I wish I would have, that he wrote. So, big fan of Graylin, and thankful.
0: Yeah, it's pretty cool how all that stuff's kind of worked out, I think. And again, it is the very first top 30 hit for Graylin James as an artist. He's at number 27, Water at a Wedding.
2: Well, I didn't want to show up, but our families go way back. So when you said your vows, that's exactly where I sat. Thank God for open bars, 'cause watching all this

0: Graylin James at number 27, Water at a Wedding. Cole Swindell is my co-host, and we're just talking about how you and Graylin wrote your hit Forever to Me. When you guys were writing, did he mention, was it always a goal of his to be an artist?
1: You know, I'm sure he had dreams of that, but I think it was kind of like me when I moved here. I didn't know if I'd get a record deal. I knew how hard it was. Mm-hmm. There's so many. I've never claimed to be the best singer. It's just, you know, but I learned being able to deliver a song is almost just as important as being able to sing one.
0: Yeah.
1: I'm glad that he's getting to experience it, because it's a dream to get to write songs for a living, but to get to write them and sing them. It's a little easier to tell your story when you're doing that.
0: Well, you said the words delivered. I think that's why so many country artists are writers, because they deliver those songs in such a real fashion.
1: Exactly.
0: And it's also nice when you go on the road to have a couple number ones in your pocket.
1: Hey, you're right. And that's that's what he's experiencing now, having the songs that he has written for other people. Those are the only songs some people know. You know, he's got his hardcore fans that know his new stuff, but this is how he's getting introduced to the world, is songs he's written by other people. And it's like, hey, dang, if he wrote that, I need to listen to it. And it really, it's huge just to have that. And I kind of like my story. I had a few under my belt for other artists that were bigger than, you know, I could ever imagine. So it was a cool thing to get to see him, you know, play these that he wrote.
0: Yeah, and as we mentioned, Graylin was part of writing your huge hit Forever to Me, but he also had a hand in writing a really big number one for Jordan Davis a few years ago. And here it is, Next Thing You Know.
2: I swear

0: Jordan Davis with a number one from 3 years ago, Next Thing You Know. I'm Lon Helton, and coming up, we're going to get the latest on Rainey, who is the 11-month-old daughter of my co-host, Cole Swindell.
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0: Dustin Lynch once again at number 26. That's Easy to Love. Cole Swindell, and here's my co-host this week, and we were talking a bit ago that your daughter Rainey was born on August 7th. So give me an update on Rainey. Is she probably not quite mobile yet? Is she crawling?
1: She's crawling, yeah. For a minute I was wondering when, you know, she'd start crawling, and literally we started working with her a little bit and putting something a few feet away, and man, she hadn't stopped yet. It's once they start, that's also something told me, like, that you can't take that back once they start moving. And it is, thankfully, she's pulling up and scares me to death. You know, she she's not quite standing up on her own, but man, it is just the things you think are, you know, you thought were the coolest things in the world. Now it's literally just a smile or a laugh, and I can't imagine her doing anything better than that. It's just, it's unreal.
0: Also, your perspective changes. Everything has a sharp edge or a corner, or, and you want to put a helmet on them.
1: And you know that, like, you hear these things, and you know, it's like, yeah, that makes sense. I'd probably feel that way, but there's just no way until you're in the situation that you just, the sense of, I got to do whatever. And people, I remember they'd say, you know, you ready? Or you, I'm like, no, I don't know if you're ever ready. But one thing I knew was that I was going to do whatever it took. You know, I've always known what's important, what's not. But you kind of get, I don't know, that right here is just so clear.
0: Yeah.
1: And it's just amazing.
0: No, it really is. And those things do have a way of kind of all coming.

0: Newcomer Stella Lefty moving up 3 to number 25, Boston. We're counting them down with Cole Swindell. We talked earlier about you having a new little girl in your life and a little bit maybe later in your life as well. We should mention here, though, that you have a birthday coming up here in a couple of days.
1: That's right. That's why I keep as always a reminder.
0: Is that getting you too?
1: Yeah, just getting up there, man. But, you know, it's just thankful to be turning 43 and to know, you know, when I didn't really get my chance until I was 30 to do this. And you see some of the kids that are 20, 22, like getting to do that. And it's almost like the fatherhood, the husband thing. It's like, I would have messed that up if I'd have got, like, I still had plenty to work on at 30, you know?
0: Right.
1: So it's just amazing to just still get to be able to do it. But, you know, like we said earlier, I don't know, things start to mean more. You realize that time ain't slowing down. You're getting older. You wake up with a pain here and there. It's like, man, everything's a constant reminder that I better keep trying to be here, man, because Rainey, she's gonna need me. So
0: I understand. I do want to talk some more about her, including how she inspired your latest single. We'll do that with Cole Swindell as we get back to the chart here at 24. It's John Party, Boots Off.

0: love.
1: John Party at number 24 with Boots Off. I'm Lon Helton, and coming up, a new artist who's caught the attention of my co-host, Cole Swindell. 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

0: say so.
1: Dan and Shay up one to number 23 with Say So. We're counting down the hits this week with Cole Swindell. And at the beginning of the show, I mentioned that I saw you in January out in Scottsdale during one of the world's biggest muscle car auctions. Did you have a chance to stick around a little bit and see any of the auction?
2: I didn't.
1: Because it's like a high school football game for cheering.
2: Really? I saw some videos, and my buddy Ryan Blaney, I think he was out there. They auctioned off some car for his charity or something, and I didn't get to stay for all of it. But
1: yeah,
2: obviously I can appreciate a incredible vehicle, but I just it's not something that until I've kind of gotten older that I've been interested in. And I just know, you know, just my dad love for cars, and some that I didn't even know he had, like, happened around that. My brother was sharing stories of my dad and a Chevelle that I didn't know about, and my

0: brother was telling me he was in the Air Force in Oklahoma, and he'd wait at the train station every day for it to come in. And I just, that story wrecked me, because I pictured him so young and so excited to see a car. And I just, you know, he was like, it was silver with black racing stripes. And he told me all about it. And literally 20 minutes later, I'm standing there face to face with a car, just like, and it was hard not to be like, I don't need this, but I need it. Cause this is as close as I've felt to him in a long time. And I'd never heard the story. Yeah. And now I know why people that are into cars and stuff, maybe for that reason, it's like because of somebody they love drove it, or makes them think of it. And I'd never experienced that, but it felt like I time traveled, dude, just looking at that car.
1: Yeah.
0: But yeah, I'm looking forward to finding it.
1: Yeah, well, good luck on that search. And next time you're here, we'll get an update, and keep our fingers crossed that you have some good news for us when you're back. As we head back to the countdown, we're at 22. Here's Lauren, Elena, and Chase Matthew, All My Exes. Another

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1: These are the week's top 30 as compiled by Country Air Check. I'm Cole Swindell, here this week with Lon Hilton. Newcomer Zach John King is next at number 21, Get to Drinking.

0: Zach John King, once again at number 21, Get to Drinkin'. Cole Swindell is my Countdown co-host, and while we were listening to Zach, you said you wanted to talk about him.
1: Oh, man, my guy. Zach John King, another Georgia boy, doing well, man. I remember the first song I heard of his was Space, maybe, but then everything I've heard since is just, it's incredible. You don't find new artists every day that you're like, all right, I'm all in on this guy. Like, I can't wait to see what happens with him. And Zach John King is good people, man. Me and his dad, we haven't actually met in person, but we kind of communicated through social media, and I can just tell he's just a great person. He sends me stuff on there that's just, you can tell. I feel like he knows that I don't have my dad, so he just kind of, I don't know, it's just been really cool to kind of get to know him through that. So I'm looking forward to just meeting his family. And actually, nobody knows this, but I wrote a song with Zach John King that I'm going to cut that I absolutely love. You know, when we wrote it, we didn't know who was going to do it, but I don't know that he's already done with his album. And I think, you know, it's something that we both love. I love it. So I'm going to hopefully record that. And it's cool to see an artist that is doing so well, a great writer, great singer, and just great person, man. It's just, he's one of those that it makes it easy to pull for him. And I'm just excited to see what happens for him.
0: Yeah, he's off to a pretty good start. And we're talking about Zach John King. His debut hit is there at number 21. As we get down to number 20 in the countdown, it is another Zach Top, South of Sanity.

0: Zach Top at number 20, South of Sanity. Cole Swindell is this week's Countdown co-host, and a bunch of your friends have been in here recently, all talking about you, including Dylan Scott. Now, the two of you guys did a tour a couple of years ago, and we talked about that.
1: We had a great time. Had a great time out there with Cole, and I'll do it all over again, too, because his fans were very, they welcomed me with open arms, man. They were out there, you know, singing the songs they knew, and the ones they didn't, they were still standing up, having a good time. So I'll do it over again in a minute.
0: Well, his life has changed a little bit since that tour. Got married, now has a little one-year-old girl.
1: Yeah, it's awesome seeing the pictures of it. It's kind of wild knowing, you know, knowing Cole for so many years, and, you know, here he is now, just married and a baby, and just, I don't know, man, life's so good, you know it is, and it's just cool to see. It's cool to see things transpire the way they do.
2: Yeah, man, we had so much fun on that tour, and I got to see his kids kind of watch from the side stage and just wonder, you know, what is that going to be like? And it's just wild to me, you know, it happened later in life for me, but to see all these guys younger than me experiencing these things that I probably should have already looked into, you know, but the way it works out is how it's meant to be. And you know, getting a tour with people like Dylan, just another great dude, great husband, great father. That's, you know, that's who I want to be around these days.

Dylan Scott, his recent number one, What He'll Never Have. Cole Swindell is my co-host as we get back to the chart at 19, Low Cash, Wrong Hearts.

0: Locash again at number 19. That's Wrong Hearts. I'm Lon Helton, and coming up, my co-host Cole Swindell hears from his longtime friend and mentor, Luke Bryan. Country Countdown
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1: Y'all know by now, me and Luke Bryan go way back. Here is my buddy right here at number 18 with Country, and she knows it.

0: That's Luke Bryan up a couple of number 18 country, and she knows it. We're counting them down with Cole Swindell, and I think you've told it here a number of times, and so has Luke, but everybody knows the story about you and Luke Bryan and how close you guys are, what good buddies. When Luke was in here last summer, he got into that even a little bit more.
1: Listen, I mean, Cole Swindell is like a brother to me. He's beyond a friend and beyond somebody that, I mean, there hasn't been a week gone by in my life or a day that I don't think about, gosh, I'm so glad Cole Swindell moved to Nashville, came into my life, used to be the guy that would ride my bus and sell the t-shirts, and the fact that he's, you know, the fact that he's found the woman of his dreams and his wife and the mother of his baby girl, mm-hmm. I'm like, I'm just so happy for him. And I see him, we get to play golf a little bit together, and seeing him with a big smile on his face makes me have the biggest smile. And as long as he's smiling, I'm smiling.
2: Man, I wasn't expecting that to hit me like that. But, you know, Luke, is, everybody knows the history, and he is like a big brother to me. And, you know, a lot of conversations nobody will ever even know about, and a lot of highs and lows I've been through that he's helped me through. And I don't know, that means a lot. He's

0: I would not be here without Luke.
1: Why did that clip from Luke hit you so hard?
0: I mean, I think just hearing somebody I've looked up to like that say that proud.
1: Wow.
0: Yeah. I mean,
1: pretty special.
0: Yeah. I mean, he was there at my dad's funeral, and I don't know. I think he's always felt just responsible to look after me. So.
1: And I'll tell you what, to give you just a couple of minutes to kind of catch your breath here. And I do want to talk some more about Luke Bryan when his second song in this week's countdown comes up in just a little bit. Right now, though, as we get back to the chart at 17, here's Taylor Swift, I Knew It, I Knew You.

0: Taylor Swift jumping up 8 all the way to number 17. I knew it. I knew you.
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0: Hardy, along with Eric Church, Morgan Wallen, and Tim McGraw at number 16, MacArthur. 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

0: John Morgan once again at number 15, Kid Again. Cole Swindell is my co-host this week, and we were talking earlier that you've got brothers, but you don't have any sisters. Yeah. So this girl thing is a little
1: brand new,
0: different for you.
1: It really is. I've got some cousins that are girls, but I was a kid myself then, and it's just I feel like I'm still growing up with her as she grows up. You know, there's got to be. I'm going to write a song about that next, growing up watching you, because that's what I'm doing. I feel like everybody thinks she's growing up, and I'm
0: that's great.
1: I'm right there with her, so yeah. If anybody hears this, I've already written it. So.
0: Well, I always think, too, having a kid is about the first time that you realize that you are not the center of the universe.
1: Exactly.
0: Especially most young guys.
1: You're in the thing, and that's just what you got to be. But then being single and then going into a relationship where you have to sacrifice and do, it's not all about you. I think that's the best thing that, ever happened to me, because without that, without Courtney, there would be no Rainey. And it's just, I think getting to learn as you go, and I don't know that I'd appreciate it, and I don't know if I could confidently say, hey, this is better than any of that. It's just if you're fortunate enough to become a parent, man, it tops everything I've ever experienced.
0: No, I get it, and it shows all over your face, too. I really love that. And of course, it's great for inspiring new songs, too, which reminds me, we are going to get your new song, Girl Dad, in just a little bit. As we get back to the countdown at 14, it's Kenny Chesney, Carry On.

0: Kenny Chesney is up 3 to number 14 with Carry On. Cole Swindell is my co-host this week, and up next is George Burge, who is teamed with Luke Bryan on this song. And, of course, we were just talking about Luke a little bit ago, and whenever we talk about Luke, I just will never forget you opening up for him in Chicago at Soldier Field.
1: Yeah, and he, like, to give me that opportunity, you know, I haven't taken anybody to Soldier Field yet, but I do think anytime I get to take people on the road or do that, it's just me, a way to say thank you, because I know people like Luke, and especially Luke, I mean,

0: George Burge and Luke Bryan up one to number 13, Ride, Ride, Ride. I'm Lon Helton, and coming up, His Little Girl inspires the new hit by my co-host, Cole Swindell. 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

0: The latest number one from Jordan Davis is at number 12 this week. Turn This Truck Around. Cole Swindell is my co-host. And listen, before we leave Jordan, he was in here last summer, just about the time that your daughter Rainey was born. And so I think we, you know, and he's got four kids.
1: Oh, I know. Yeah,
0: so
1: he's a girl.
0: We talk girls and kids.
2: You know, he's a buddy, played golf together, and pumped to see him becoming a dad and adding to the family. And
0: yeah,
2: it's a good one to have another dad out there doing the music thing.
0: Have you talked to him since Rainey's been born? Has he been looking for any girl dad advice?
2: I haven't. I need to check back in with him, because I'm sure, you know, and that's the cool thing too, is like I'm hoping that, you know, we get to do the music thing together, and I get to go play shows with Cole, write songs, do that. And, you know, within the next few years, as these kids, you know, grow up, you know, you hope they go to the same schools and, you know, go ride horses together, play sports, whatever they're into. And we get to kind of take on that next phase of life together. And that's one thing that I'm really looking forward to.
1: Man, what a guy. He's literally not just one of my favorite artists, but just people, man. That's and just to see, you know, somebody that I'm older than, you know, like, it reminds me, like Thomas Rhett. You just look at how they balance things and how they've been able to do what they've done. I couldn't have done that at that point in my career, I don't think. And it's just, I have to remind him, I text him when Singles You Up, his first single, had come out. I was like, I guarantee, this is a hit, there's no doubt. And I remember him being like, really? I appreciate that, you know, and he ain't looked back since, man. It's sure. You just love seeing people like that succeed, because there's kids out there looking up to these artists, and there's people, and he is just, that's somebody I hope my daughter, I hope she's a fan of Jordan Davis.
0: I don't think that's going to be very hard at all. And, of course, Jordan was there at number 12. As we get on to 11, it's Bailey Zimmerman and Chevy Silverado.

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8: These are the week's top 30 as compiled by Country Air Check. I'm Cole Swindell, here this week with Lon Hilton. Here's my buddy Kane Brown at number 10 with Woman.

0: Kane Brown again at number 10 with Woman. Cole Swindell is this week's Countdown co-host. He just released a new song just in time for Father's Day called Girl Dead. And just kind of want to talk about how the idea came to you.
1: I think just I'd heard the term Girl Dead, Girl Dead, you know.
0: Yeah, like, and but that's what I love, because the title is Girl Dead without the comma.
1: You probably need a comma in there.
0: But then when you hear it, you go, it's actually Girl Dad.
1: Yes. See, and that would have given it away. But as a songwriter, you kind of have to leave a reason to listen to it. But that was my original just idea. But I thought there's got to be a better way. I can't write this of playing Barbies and all that stuff a girl dad would have to do. I think I want it to be more personal, because it really came from a real place of me. Just, you know, I would like to think my dad would be proud of where I am in my life, but just not being able to see his reaction to all of it, I think, is really what brought it on. So that was, I knew when we went in, I was like, this is the idea. It's going to go from meeting a girl dad to we're having one, but it's just really a real life update to my dad of since you should be here. Like, I want you to, you know that this is what's going on now. And at a time in my life, I never thought I'd get here or could feel this way, that it's, I hope people find some hope in this story.
0: Yeah, it is such a great story, and we are going to hear your new song, Girl Dad, and talk some more about it in just a little bit. But as you were talking about Girl Dad, you did mention this song from about 10 years ago, and I want to get it. It's my co-host, Cole Swindell, and You Should Be Here.

0: My co-host Cole Swindell is number one from 2016, You Should Be Here. So Cole, here we are, 10 years later, your new song, Girl Dad, kind of picks up where You Should Be Here left off. You know, again, you talking to your dad. And when you did the video for Girl Dad, you went...
1: Yeah, I went back.
0: Because the story is talking to your dad, so you got to do it, but it's like...
1: And that's why, like, I just remember You Should Be Here. It's like, you know, how did you do that? But it's just, I just know that sharing my story, if that can help people, you know, as much as I didn't want to put Rainey and Courtney, Rainey might not remember that, but Courtney, that was her first time ever out there, and to have her there with me, it was just kind of what the song means to me. It's hey, last time I left here, I was tore up. I mean, it was, and not that wasn't emotional, but it's just, it was a good visit. And it's when I left, it just, I don't know, it just felt free to just let all that out. And, hate that people get to see that on camera, but I just think it's powerful. And
0: it is.
1: I just want people to know it's okay to feel like that. It's okay to not be all right or be struggling with it. I mean, it's everybody, but if, you know, if you've been through it and you can help people, whether it's with lyrics or just being there for them or sharing your story.
0: Yeah, absolutely.
1: I just think that's why we're here. So I'm just thankful that I get to share mine.
0: Yeah, and as you get along with this song, I imagine a lot of people are going to be sharing their stories with you as well. We are going to hear your new song in a little bit. Right now, though, we're at 9. Here's Luke Combs and Be By You.

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0: Corey Kent and Coe Wetzel up 1 to number 8, Rocky Mountain Low. I'm Lon Helton, and coming up, the emotional new song that's going to pull on your heartstrings, and it's by my co-host, Cole Swindell. Country Countdown
1: USA. From the people who brought you It's the Dog Park comes...

0: Ella Langley and Morgan Wallen up one at number seven, I Can't Love You Anymore. We're counting them down here with Cole Swindell. We've been talking about your new song, Girl Dad. I am curious, though, just at what point in your daughter's life did the idea come to you to write this song?
1: Yeah, I think I from the moment I met Courtney, I've always said that. I was like, I wish you could have met my dad, but I hope that she gets to see a little bit of him in me. But for me, I was just on a golf cart like I love to be, and just thought about how, like, Girl Dad, I knew I was one. It came up, probably 4 or 5 months after she was born, and I just had that idea, and it just kept growing, the idea, as we went. You know, we wanted it to be, hey, this is a kind of an update on my life to my dad. But then I just think that all that's ever helped me was being able to share and then hear stories like yours, or just to be able to hear other people's perspective on how they relate to that.

0: That just lets me know, like, you know, this is valid, this, the way I feel. And it's not touched on a lot because it is. It's tough to, nobody wants to hear about that constantly, but it's just, I think anytime I can let people know, like, hey, if you see my show, yeah, I like to have fun and get up there and do it, but this is me too, you know, and yeah. I hope people that are going through stuff can see that I'm as human as anybody. I feel these emotions, and it's just, I might not sing about them all the time, but anytime I have, I just feel like it's been the most impactful songs of my career.
1: So real.
0: Yeah, real. And that's what people want.
1: So many. Oh,
0: I feel like the more and more the world gets crazy, it's like we want real, and this is as real as I've ever gotten.
1: Well, here it is. My co-host Cole Swindell, Girl Dad.

0: That's the latest from my co-host Cole Swindell and Girl Dad. And Cole, we'll talk about the lyrics here a little bit, because to me the gritty part partly is when one of the first lines about the sound of the gravel in your boots.
1: Yeah.
0: You go, the rest is emotion and feelings, and but here's this gravel, but it reminds me of this.
1: That's
0: powerful, man.
1: Thank you. And that's the first line of the song. It's what, just the first line out of my mouth was, you know, I hate the sound of my boots on this gravel. But I think you go from looking at the title, wondering what this song's going to be, to very quickly being like, oh, and then the next line, I missed the dash in between those years. I mean, those are two of my favorite lines of the whole song, but I think it, as a songwriter, I'm just proud of the way you set the scene there. And it's just, it puts you there whether you want to be there or not. And sometimes that's what music, I mean, it does. It just takes you somewhere, and it's powerful.
0: Yeah, it is. It is. Great job, man.
1: Killer. Thank you, brother.
0: Talking about Girl Dad, which is the brand new one from my co-host, Cole Swindell. We're going to get back to the countdown here with Cole. We're at 6. It's Riley Green and Change My Mind.

0: Riley Green with his number one from last week, number six this week, Change My Mind. I'm Lon Helton, and coming up, a brand new hobby for my co-host, Cole Swindell.
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1: Hey, I'm Morgan Wallen, and you're listening to Country Countdown USA with Lon Hilton. Here's my song in this week's Top 30.

0: Morgan Wallen up one at number four, don't we? We're counting down hits with Cole Swindell. And up next is Jason Aldean. And you guys are sharing, is this a new hobby?
1: I don't know how long he's been into it. For me, it's been about a year. But the trading cards and stuff, we had a little hang down in downtown Nashville a few months back. And me and Jason, DJ Silver, and some folks from Fanatics, they all came, brought a bunch of cards. We went to Jeff Ruby and just opened some cards, had some dinner, and obviously, me and Aldean, being from Georgia, we're big Braves fans and just sports fans in general, I think. So, I don't know. It's like anything else. You find a common interest, and it's...
0: Well, how'd this start with you? You said about a year ago.
1: Yeah. I mean, obviously, I wasn't playing any golf. We were locked in with the baby, and I just kind of got into the trading cards and looking up stuff on eBay, and then I ended up going to a few card shops, and it just took me back to...

0: you know, so it's just really for a hobby.
1: No, I think that's pretty cool, though. And we started talking about your new trading card hobby because you share that with Chase and Aldine, who happens to be next on the countdown at number 3. Don't tell

0: Jason Aldean up one to number three, Don't Tell on Me.
1: I'm Cole Swindell, here this week with Lon Hilton. Coming up, Lon and I will play the number one song in the USA.
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0: Josh Ross up one, and number two, Hate How You Look. We're counting down the hits with Cole Swindell. And you know, the last time you were here, you told us this really great story about seeing Ellen Langley many, many years ago at the Auburn Rodeo. We played your clip for her, and here was her response.
1: Yeah, you know, I was just sitting around with a group that I came with, and somebody brought out a guitar, and you know, everyone knew that I sang because I was trying to play shows, and I was handing my business card out everywhere. So I was playing a wagon wheel. And somebody comes up and stands really close to me. And I look up and I was like, oh, looks like Cole Swindell. And I kept going. I was like, oh, that's Cole Swindell. And then, yeah, we met, took a picture. I have it somewhere on my phone. But, yeah, and then I met him like a year or two into living here. And we talked about that night.
2: Yeah.
1: We're at the same publishing company. We were at the Christmas party. And I was like, do you remember coming up to a girl with a guitar? And he was like, oh my God, I do remember that. I was like, that was me.
3: What a story.
0: Mm-hmm.
3: You don't expect to see somebody playing on a tailgate in a parking lot to what she's doing now. I mean, it is.
0: And 8 years later, she has this week's number one song, right?
3: Come on, man. That's only in Nashville right there.
0: Right?
3: And that is, I don't know. She's just another one that, I don't know, her songs are great, but she's just a great person, you know. And I think anytime, you know, we have an artist like that that just storms onto the scene and does this, you just, you know, it's just good to see. And I can't wait to go see a show and with a few more people than were around that tailgate that day, man. That's she's killing it, and I'm so proud of her and just happy for her.
0: Oh, you're right, man. She is absolutely killing it. We're talking about Ella Langley, who has the number one song in the USA, Be Her.
1: It's

0: Ella Langley and her fifth number one, Be Her. And there they are, the top 30 country hits in the USA as compiled by Country Air Check. We've been counting them down here with Cole Swindell as we were talking earlier. You're kind of back on the road here and got some dates where folks can come and see you.
1: Yeah, we're getting back to it. Really excited to see everybody out there. We're going to be in Hilliard, Ohio for July 4th. Big celebration, going to be amazing. Then we're in Terre Haute, Indiana on the 9th. Fort Laramie, Ohio on the 10th. Everybody knows I love playing in Ohio. We got Jacksonville, Illinois on the 11th. Las Vegas on the 18th. Costa Mesa, California on the 19th. Logan, Utah the 23rd. And Yerington, Nevada on the 24th.
0: Of course, the new song is Girl Dad. Love it. It just gets to me on a lot of levels. Best luck with that. As always, man, great talking to you. And thanks for helping me count down the hits.
1: You're the best, Lon. Thank you, buddy.
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13: Hey, hey, hey! It's House Calls! We're back, Billy! We are back!
14: Steve, settle down, settle down.
13: Hey, now,
14: man. Good day. It's a good day.
13: This is the last show of June, Bill. Can you believe June has rolled right on along here?
14: I cannot. Time.

0: passes so quickly. Unbelievable. Seems like we just was the first of June. I mean, now here we're at the end of June. Oh, a lot going on this month as well.
1: It has been a busy month. And like we do every week here on House Calls, we bring you the latest and greatest in the real estate market. We try to talk about trends. We talk about what's happening in the real estate market. And no better person to share that information than Billy Kingery himself here, part with the Kingery team at Mountain to Lake Realty. So, Billy, let's dive in here to kind of a recap of June. We don't have all the information. We're not all the way through, so we don't have all the numbers, but what do you think's happened this week? What would you give a recap on for the real estate market here?
0: Well, the month of June, the inventory's really good. It's hoovering around 1,700 homes in the Roanoke Valley, which includes Roanoke, Bedford, Botetourt, Franklin, part of Craig, and a portion of the surrounding other counties.
1: And that number is going to include Henry, Patrick, and Martinsville as well.
0: Okay.
1: That's going to gather them all in there as well. Here on House Calls, Billy, we got to get everybody included there on that front. But yes, inventory is up, and it seems to be just continuing to march on up. And that's a good thing, I think, for all of us involved in the real estate market. We need inventory. There is a solid demand for housing.
0: It is. Everybody has to have a home.
1: And I think that being said, Billy, would you say prices seem to be steady?
0: They are, yeah. I think they're steady, and interest rates maybe are slowing things down just a little bit. They're around 6.5 to 7. Some of the predictions think that predictors say it's going to get on up closer to 7. Hopefully that's not the case, but it is what it is. I mean, that's still, I think people are getting more used to the 6 to 7 range, and are more comfortable than they were at one time. It was scary for most people back, especially when it went from 3 to 6 and then 6.5. But the media, you know, it can vary two hundredths or 0.2. And, you know, they say, well, interest rates have gone up. Well, it may have gone up, but maybe it was only from 6.2 to 6.4, which is not really significant. Or then they'll say sometimes that it's dropped from 6.8 to 6.6, so which is not a huge drop and not a huge rise in the price. But you know, the news media likes to keep everybody excited about the interest rates. So
1: and we need to keep in mind, Billy. Everybody wants to sit back and, you know, talk about, well, I'm going to wait for interest rates to go down.
0: Yeah, I don't think that's a good thing right now.
1: Well, to your point is that, you know, everybody talks about, well, we're going to wait till interest. Well, what if interest rates go up?
0: You know, right.
1: And that's the thing. Like we can't predict it, but you take the time, find a great lender, find a good realtor, go down and sit down, have a conversation, figure out what your payments are going to be, figure out what's going to happen if the market moves up or down, understand your situation. And then make the best decision for your based off of the information you have.
0: Well, that's a good point, Steve. The first thing you need to do when you're thinking about purchasing a home is to get with a realtor, let them tell you about the process. The next thing is they will advise lenders for you to go see and get pre-approved, and then they will tell you yes or no. They'll do your credit score. They'll say, look, you can afford a $300,000 house, you can afford a $500,000 house, but you need to know how much you can afford so that the realtor that you're working with can set the limits and will show you properties at that price or less. And that will speed up your process of purchasing a home. It's no use to look at a $600,000 home when you're approved for a $400,000 loan. So, you know, all that comes into play. And then the lender will tell you what your closing costs are going to be. And that's a huge factor, too, because that's over and above what you pay for the house. So, and then a lot of times we will negotiate that and build it into the offer and ask the seller to credit some of that, some of the closing costs to you. And that's really, but the

0: Keller's going to look at the net after that. So it all works out. But yeah, that's really important to find a good lender, a good realtor, and know what your payment's going to be, know what your closing costs are going to be, and the timeline that you're working with. And
1: yeah, one of the biggest mistakes I made early on, Billy, was I had some clients and they wanted to see some houses. And we talked about them having a conversation with a lender, and they were working through it, but we didn't have that number, you know, that what they had been pre-approved, we didn't have it. And so we were looking in a price range that turns out they were uncomfortable with that payment and that whole situation. But what it turned out was that everything we looked at after that, they compared to those more expensive homes. Yeah, and it just
0: that's not good.
1: It made it such a challenge when we were looking at these other homes that fit in their price range, because nothing compared to what they had seen before. It was so, I will not forget that whole process and the way it worked out. It just made everything so much more difficult. And so you guys, when we sit here and have this conversation, it's not because we just want to have something to say. It's because we've lived it.
0: That's right.
1: Yeah. Every day, right, Bill?
0: Yeah. And one thing too, that's it's probably the most important thing is to the lender, of course, but we need a pre-approval letter. Whenever you decide to write an offer on a property, the seller always, and I mean always, asks for the pre-approval letter when you submit the offer. If you don't have that pre-approval letter, they won't accept that offer, or they won't negotiate until they see it. And that's pretty much 100% now.
1: Yeah. No, that's fair. Well, Bill, I think we've done a great job here. I mean, the market has been steady, and I think we've done a good job at communicating that. So this is the last Saturday in June. Next Thursday in Rocky Mount, you're pretty involved with a big event coming up, right?
0: Yeah, the Rocky Mount Rotary Club. We've got the 2026 festival at the Franklin County High School football field, and that's going to be starting at 5:00. We have vendors selling food, popcorn, cotton candy, music,
1: hot dogs,
0: hey, fish. Woo! Oh yeah, we got a great. Well, hopefully most of you guys folks have been to the festival before. But yeah, it's a big event for the county, probably one of the biggest events. And the Rotary Club of Rocky Mount puts this together, and we have tickets. It's the biggest fundraiser we have, and we do a lot of things for the community with the monies that we make from this festival. And we have tickets on sale for $50. It's free admission, but we do sell $50 raffle tickets. And there's three prizes. There's a $2,500 prize. There's a $500 prize and another $500 prize. And we sell about 300 tickets. So the odds are pretty good with that. And they're $50. So if you contact me or any Rotarian, or if you'd like to purchase a ticket, that and help us out with the fireworks and have a opportunity to win something, that would be good. So, but we hope everybody would come out and join us on the 2nd.
1: So, Bill, if that's Thursday, July 2nd.
0: Right.
1: And if they wanted to purchase a ticket, they could give you a call.
0: Yep.
1: And what's your cell phone number?
0: 540-420-2848.
1: And certainly fireworks, guys, if you've never been to the Rotary Fireworks, they spend a significant amount of money, and it's a good show.
0: And the sale of the tickets helps pay for the fireworks. And we have a lot of good sponsors, too, that help with the cost of the fireworks. But it's a big deal, and I hope everyone will come out and join us.
1: Well, it's good, Bill. Appreciate you sharing that. We're going to take a quick break, and we'll be back with the question of the week here on House Calls.
2: House Calls.
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1: 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All right. Here we are back with House Calls. Steve.

0: Bill.
1: You get pretty excited about this, don't you?
0: Hey, man.
1: It's
0: hey.
1: A good time. A good
0: we
1: time.
0: We are on the radio. And we got folks out there that want to know what's happening in the real estate market, and who better to bring it than the Kingery team here at Mountain to Lake Realty. Guys, question of the week time. So today what we have is I've got Fred. Fred, and I don't, it looks like he's from the 540, and I was thinking about, I might know this Fred. His question is, Steve, I am going to put my house on the market, and I haven't done a lot. I've done some improvements in the last 10 years, but I haven't done a lot lately. And I am curious, what would you feel would be the greatest, the best improvement for me to do and provide me with the greatest return? So, Fred, we've got no one better to answer that question than Billy Kingery. Mm-hmm. Billy, what would you tell Fred?
1: Well, what you have to keep in mind, you cannot make a second first impression. You have to have that house ready, spick and span, landscaping, brushed up, lawn mowed, painted. Paint's a big deal. The flooring, you need to have the flooring in good shape. And, you know, anything that you do is going to make you money, you know, and it'll help it sell more quickly if you get it right to begin with. You know, you can leave some things off and not do it. It may take the house a little longer to sell. It'll sell, but it'll take it a little bit longer, and the money may not be there. But your bathrooms and kitchens are your biggest item that we need to address. That's going to make you the most money when you improve those. I mean, if you got green toilets and bathtubs, I mean, you can get these guys to come in and freshen them up with the they can paint them or reseal them. They've got several different things that they can do to change the color and bring it up to more modern.
0: So when you're talking about the color of the toilet, when you say green, some people may be thinking like this new green technology.
1: With
0: a toilet or
1: we're talking about colors. We're talking about browns and aquas and greens and pinks.
0: Something that would be like a 60s, 70s sort of.
1: 60s, 70s. The tiles that they used back then were great, but they're just, the color needs to be changed. And they can be painted and fixed up where they look like new. And, of course, flooring's a big deal, too. Ceramic tile's nice. The luxury vinyl flooring is nice for an upgrade. And if the floors are really bad and they're wood, have them finished, you know.
0: Yeah, we just recently put a property on the market there on Ashbone Tavern. It was built in the 60s, very nice brick ranch, you know, just a solid home.
1: Yeah.
0: You know, two bedroom, one bath. And we were talking with the sellers about improvement. They had really nice oak hardwood floors, but they had been lived in.
1: So a lot of wear and tear, yeah.
0: They had been lived in. And those folks came in and refinished those floors.
1: Looked like new.
0: And it just changed. The house took on a whole another, I mean, it just changed, just turned the page. It was a whole new chapter in that. And I think that is going to help that house sell. I have no doubt it will help that house sell.
1: Yeah. So, but again, it gets back to that first impression. When somebody walks in that house, they want to have that woo effect. They want to say, oh my gosh, this is nice. And
0: so what did you say, Billy? It was fair to talk with Fred here. You know, it's every house is different. And I think it's hard to make a statement and say, well, this is what everyone should do, because every house is different. Correct. Is that fair?
1: That's right. You're right.
0: And you know, you come into a home and, you know, there hasn't been any fresh paint. Let's say that they do have a 60s tile green bathroom, you know, deciding whether it's right to do the paint or update the bathroom or do both. I mean, those are conversations that you have, and you look at, what is the cost versus the potential return?
1: Right.
0: You know?
1: Yeah. Well, your bathrooms and your kitchen both are going to be the biggest thing involved in making a house sell. That's what the ladies. Now, another thing, too, the ladies are focused on the house. And if there's a garage on the property, the guy's going to go to the garage.

0: first. So, but no, as far as the house, you want to make sure that it's ready. It's ready and looks good. And you get, they get a really good first impression. Cause they're going to be out here looking at 6-7 homes perhaps. So you want yours to stick out above the rest. So, you want them fresh paint, updated flooring, kitchen updates, bathroom updates, curb appeal, mulch, edging, trimming, shutters need painting, paint the shutters, just all of the above.
1: Yeah. And the reality is that some people are in a position where they can just do whatever improvements need to be made. Others aren't. It becomes a discussion about, you know, the trade-offs. What can we do within our budget? What can we do within the seller's budget to make things work? I will share this with you, and Billy is big on, you know, the first impression piece, and I just want to share this. It's been on my mind. I had a great uncle pass away recently, and he was the baby, okay, of the family. It was 30 years between him and his eldest sibling. 30 years.
0: That's a long time.
1: It is. But he was the baby, but he ended up, when he got out of high school, he ended up into the military. He was in the Marines. And then he went on to be a state trooper. And I can tell you, ever since I was old enough to remember, every time I was around him, he had polished shoes. He was dressed. I mean, his shirt tail was tucked in. He was just dressed. He was just very polished, is the best way for me to put it. And so we've all met people like that.
0: Oh yeah.
1: And when we can equate that to the house, to a house. I mean, you can go to a house and it looks polished. It looks ready for you to move in. Mm-hmm. And then we can go to another house. And, you know, you just pull in the driveway and the light happens to be falling out of the, you know, the sconce is falling off there. And it just gives you that, before you ever get out of the car, it gives you that impression that this home maybe is, there's some deferred maintenance or just maybe hasn't been looked after like you would have hoped it would have.
0: Well, I have pulled in driveways, many driveways with folks in the car. And we pull in and they say, I don't want to get out. I don't want it. I don't like the looks. I don't like what I see. So that's what you do not want to happen.
1: Yeah. And I think that's another great, you know, just a great understanding of kind of how this process works. And so, Fred, to come back to you, the best answer I can give you is I think your specific situation is going to depend. But you give the Kingery team at Mountain Lake, give us a call. We'll come out and we'll visit with you and we'll talk about those improvements, the ones we think need to be done, the ones that are, you know, maybe so, maybe not. You know, we can talk about that and put you in the best position to take advantage of this market, put you in the best position possible. And that, my friends, is what, you know, that's what we do at the Kingery team. That's what realtors are supposed to do.
0: That's right.
1: As we move forward.
0: And if you're limited on your budget, probably paint is the best way, but it's got to be clean, neatly painted. It can't have, you know, you just got to have it looking good. And if you're a good painter and you get the edges right, but don't paint sloppily, because that even makes it worse. You got to have it looking right. Good. And paint's probably the least cost improvement. And another thing is the smell in the house, the aroma. You want the house to have a real good aroma when you walk in. You don't want it to smell like cigarettes or
1: pets.
0: Pets. That can be the worst thing. especially a cat if you haven't maintained his
1: litter box.
0: Yeah.
1: Well, guys, we can go on and on, and Billy would be glad to visit with you one-on-one if you've got questions. But we're going to let that wrap things up here for this session on House Calls. If you've got questions, we'd love to hear from you. Kingery Team, kingeryteam.com. You can reach out to us there at our website. All kinds of information there. And here at B99 276-629-9999. You can text your questions to that number, and we'll be glad to get to them. Bill, on this last Saturday in June, thank you so much for being with us.
0: Well, thanks for the invite.
1: You all have a great Saturday.

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99.9 Dierks Bentley. Some days you're living. I ran into a guy years ago who made the joke about 7 in the morning. He'd talk about waking up, getting him a cold one. I had said to somebody else who knew him, I said, yeah, you know, crazy guy says that he starts his morning out with a cold one. And they

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There you go. He wasn't kidding. He really does. 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That's a little too early for me. Here's

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99.9 Max McDown, better me for you. Max McDown recently teaming up with Carly Pierce for the Grammy Camp in Nashville, where more than 200 high school students were getting some real world industry training from the Belmont University. The Grammy Museum says the camp is all about opening up doors for young talent. Additional camps are going to be expected to open up in Miami, New York, and LA later on this summer, with artists even jumping on board like Richard Marx. Jelly Roll even continuing to support the program through scholarships. Trey Davison here inside the PVT studios with Mark Chestnut.

0: B99.9, if you're getting married, congratulations. Thank God. Hopefully you're not acting like this bridezilla.
1: Because what do you mean, will you marry me? You should say, marry me. Because if you have to question if I'm going to marry you, then we should not be together.
0: Somebody ought to let that guy know, whoever gets involved with that, what he's up against. He might be better off in a pot box. See.

0: 1059, Southern Virginia's country station, Roddy Atkins. These are my people. What's going on for your Saturday morning? Check out Johnny Cottle's forecast coming up. Well, let's do some weather. We got to find out what the weather is looking like. I thought I saw somewhere where it might have some, maybe a little slight chance of rain. Not a big chance. I think the percentages yesterday was around 30 to 40. We'll find out what's changed, if anything. Coming up for us, Johnny Cottle's forecast. Also, some Tyler Hubbard to get you in the mood. And Corey Kent. Let's do Corey Kent as well. I got some good stuff for you. Stick around, B99.9. B99.9,
1: Southern Virginia weather. Here's your forecast for Rocky Mount, Martinsville, and Smith Mountain Lake. Partly sunny to mostly cloudy today with a chance of showers and thunderstorms this afternoon and this evening. Some of those storms could be strong to severe with damaging winds. Highs today in the mid-80s, lows tonight in the upper 60s. More showers and thunderstorms possible on Sunday with daytime highs in the upper 80s, overnight lows in the upper 60s. Looking ahead to Monday and Monday night, partly cloudy, highs in the upper 80s, lows in the upper 60s. Tuesday and Tuesday night, mostly clear and hot. Highs in the lower 90s, lows around 70. Continued sunny and hot on Wednesday, with highs reaching the mid-90s. Clear skies for Wednesday night, lows going down to the lower 70s across the area. I'm Johnny Cottle on Southern Virginia's Country Station,

Tyler Hubbard back then, right now. I knew that would set you on fire. I was going to do the 5'9", but I went with that one. Hope you enjoyed it. Here's Patty Loveless on B99.9.

and Randy Houser running out of moonlight. We're playing the legends and the best with today's music. Like this one here from Corey Kent. It's called Rocky Mountain Low. B99.9.

0: 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And taking us back to Mayberry. Want to say hey to a couple of B99.9 listeners. Caleb Turner, thanks so much, buddy, for reaching out to us through B99.9FM.com. And he found my profile and he said hey to me over there on Facebook. Thanks so much, buddy, for the new follow. Looking forward to keeping up with you. Also, Madison Winlow listening to us in Eden. Thank you so much for streaming B99.9 while you're out in the shed doing some work. And also, Hunter Briggs, very outdoorsy today. Looking forward to that boat trip over there at Smith Mountain Lake. Have a great time. Don't forget, by the way, Captain Tom Conroy would want me to make sure that you are packing those life jackets. And Robin James would probably want me to tell you to pack a couple sandwiches, a couple snacks, and some cold drinks. Anyway, enjoy your day out on the lake, buddy. We do appreciate it. Thanks for spending time with B99.9.
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4: Here's your forecast for Rocky Mount, Martinsville, and Smith Mountain Lake. Partly sunny to mostly cloudy today with a chance of showers and thunderstorms this afternoon and this evening. Some of those storms could be strong to severe with damaging winds. Highs today in the mid-80s, lows tonight in the upper 60s. More showers and thunderstorms possible on Sunday with daytime highs in the upper 80s, overnight lows in the upper 60s. Looking ahead to Monday and Monday night, partly cloudy, highs in the upper 80s, lows in the upper 60s. Tuesday and Tuesday night, mostly clear and hot, highs in the lower 90s, lows around 70. Continued sunny and hot on Wednesday, with highs reaching the mid-90s. Clear skies for Wednesday night, lows going down to the lower 70s across the area. I'm Johnny Cottle on Southern Virginia's Country Station, 99.9.

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Smith, Fix What You Didn't Break. Every time the fair comes around, I always think back to my buddy Tripper over there in Greensboro at the Top 40 station, KZL. Me and him always go to the fair, and for years we went, and we would be there after closing time. It was always fun to walk around the fair and see what the animals are really doing after the crowd leaves, and just kind of the behind the scenes of the fair. Now he tried to talk me in one time to riding, doing a live remote with him on one of the rides. He said years ago they pulled that off somehow, but he was not going to get me on no ride, that's for sure. But good news, Salem Fair ride passes, we've got them for you. 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Register for the ride passes for the Carnival Midway and listen for that ticket window to open for your chance to score 4-pack of tickets to the fair, which is running July the 1st through the 12th. The fair's always a good time. 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Well,

Southern Virginia's country station, B99.9. If you got to see Jody Messina when she came to Southern Virginia, I hope it was a great show. I'm sure it was. I really enjoy seeing her online. I can imagine what she's like in person. I swapped that one out for another song. I figured we haven't heard that one in a while. Burn, back to 2000. That was a good album for Jody. Coming up for you, how about some Ella Langley and Morgan Wallen together bringing you a song. Also, Jameson Rogers by request. And also, let's see, Riley Green, Change My Mind. I've got it coming up for you. You know I've got you covered. B99.9.

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1: B99.9, Sawyer Brown, 6 days on the road. Touring is a big responsibility, a lot of action. Of course, you got to make the scene when you get on the stage. So you've got to make sure everything falls in line. Megan Barone kicked off her sold-out Cloud 9 tour back in Columbus with a full pink castle-themed stage with a set list mixing songs with fan favorites like

I'm not pretty in Tennessee Orange, which the tour is going to be running through October throughout major U.S. cities. And when you think about all the things that you've got to put in to making a set list, you got to make sure the energy flows. You've got to meet those fan expectations. New song rollouts. When are you going to play them new songs within your popular songs that you've got? Your storytelling. When are you going to stop and talk about stuff? Your stage production cues. Your vocal pacing and the local moments. All these things an artist has to take in consideration, just like Megan Maroney did. Here's one from her. It's called Tennessee Orange on B99.9.

0: Nine's been congratulating our local seniors. So now you say you're not a senior, but you're taking driver's ed. How's this going for you?
1: My driver's ed teacher is trying to teach me how to go through a drive-through, and so he orders food and we get up to the window to pay, and he's like, I forgot my wallet.
0: That's smooth. I've never heard of this kind of training.
1: So we didn't have money, so he just made me drive on through and like pretend that I didn't know what I was doing and just leave. So we just left after we ordered all this food. And so he's like, I stopped it like to go on behind me. He's like, just go. Don't

0: my mind. Thomas Rhett, Unforgettable before that. I don't think I've ever heard anything that funny. Driver's Ed training you how to go through a drive-thru. Real smooth of the instructor. I forgot my wallet. But then he blames it on her. Just go, actually. She don't know what she's doing. If you were running that drive-thru window, you got to know that was an unforgettable moment for her. I needed that laugh. That's great. Coming up for you, I've got some Josh Turner on the way. Also some Lone Star and some Johnny Lee. Back to the legends and the best of today. Up next, B99.9.
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3: I pledge allegiance to the flag of the United States of America and to the republic for which it stands, one nation, under God, indivisible, with liberty and justice for all.

playing the legends. Johnny Lee right there, Cherokee Fiddle. Continuous country for you, 50 minutes going strong. Trey Davison here in the B99.9 air chair in the PVT studios. Here's Toby Keith. Should have been a cowboy.

most people are good. That's the attitude to have. Sometimes you've got to find the good in some folks. It might be hard to do on days that end in Y. You just want to punch them in the throat, or maybe

99.9, Jordan Davis turned this truck around. I believe he's going to make it. Just a couple more miles. Put the pedal to the metal. The further away he gets from that attitude of yours, that sassy attitude that got you into trouble to begin with. That's why he's leaving. He's fighting it. He's fighting it. But I think he's going to make it. Here's new music now from a guy named Zach John King. It's called Get to Drinking on B99.9.

Just the Way. Trey Davison here with you, trying to get you to 1 o'clock. And then at 1, your next favorite B99.9 jock will be in here in the air chair. Right now, let's keep things fresh. It's Morgan Wallen with

0: James Otto laughing and loving, kissing and hugging. Yeah, usually it's the other way around for me. It's usually the kissing and hugging and then the laughing starts. I don't know. I ain't figured it out yet either. I can't get it straight. I'll see you back here tomorrow. Have a good weekend.
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And here's your history lesson for Saturday, June 27th. On this date in 1893, the melody of Happy Birthday to You was first published. On this date in 1967, the world's first ATM was installed in London. And on this date

0: Southern Virginia's country station, B99.9, Johnny Law, in pursuit of the best of the legends and the best of today. And a big shout out to Kenny Payton and Lisa checking in from Martinsville. Thanks for keeping us locked in on your radio. We appreciate it. Here's Blake Shelton.
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after 2 on Southern Virginia's country station, B99.9, Lawman Johnny Law in the PVT studios. And on the way, Thomas Rhett, Luke Bryan, John Anderson, George Strait, and more. Here's Alan Jackson. He's singing.

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Time to turn. Don't burn. Here's your Myrtle Beach forecast. In case you're headed down that way, partly cloudy with scattered thunderstorms this afternoon. 50% chance of rain and a high of 18.

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And a new survey by H&R Block reveals that 73% of people believe money plays a big role in why they stay married. And I guess that's kind of true. If I got a divorce right now, the only thing I'd get is the dog, and I'd have to share him. In the same survey, 23% of people like the idea of a 5-year renewable relationship contract instead of marriage. So after 5 years, you can trade your better half in on a new model.

0: 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And Blackberry Smoke is coming to Dr. Pepper Park at the Bridges on Thursday, October 1st. 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
6: Here's your forecast for Rocky Mount, Martinsville, and Smith Mountain Lake. Mostly cloudy tonight, showers likely with a chance of thunderstorms. Some storms could be strong to severe. Lows tonight in the upper 60s. Partly sunny, a chance of scattered showers and thunderstorms on Sunday. Highs in the upper 80s. Then for Sunday night, more showers and thunderstorms possible. Lows in the upper 60s. For Monday and Monday night, partly cloudy. Highs in the upper 80s. Lows in the upper 60s. For Tuesday and Tuesday night, skies stay mostly clear. It'll be hot, highs in the lower 90s, lows around 70. Then for Wednesday, sunny and hot, highs in the mid-90s. Clear skies overhead Wednesday night, lows going down to the lower 70s. I'm Johnny Cottle on Southern Virginia's Country Station.

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Johnny Law in the BVT studios. Below this hour, for Riley Green, Scotty McCreary, Sammy Kershaw, Megan Maroney, and a few other suspects. Here.

Southern Virginia's country station, B99.9. And happy birthday if you're celebrating a birthday today. Celeb celebrating with you, Khloe Kardashian. She's 42. Tobey Maguire turns 51. Super Nanny Joe Frost is 56. Can't stand that show. Country star Lori Morgan is 67. And fashion designer Vera Wang turns

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Check this out. A 100-year-old woman says her secret to long life is 40 cigarettes a day. Margaret Ham, who lives in Hampshire, England, also drinks tea by the gallon, loves her marmalade, fried foods, and sweets. When asked if she drinks alcohol, she said, "Absolutely not. It's bad for you."

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Okay, we're into summer, and it's hot, and people are going to sweat, so please use deodorant. And the reason I bring that up is here's the top five sweatiest

0: cities in America. At number five, Melbourne, Florida. That's in Brevard County on the East Coast. Number four, Honolulu, Hawaii. Number three, Fort Myers, Florida, also on the East Coast. Number two, Miami, Florida. Are you seeing a pattern here? And number one, West Palm Beach, Florida, again on the East Coast. So four out of the top five are in Florida. Humidity, baby. Humidity.
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2: Join the Franklin County VA 250 Commission on July 4th for a Declaration of Independence ceremony at the Franklin County Government Center from 2 until 3 p.m. Celebrate with a reading of the historic document, presentation from the Franklin County High School JROTC Honor Guard, special guest speaker Virgil Goo Jr., and a ceremonial bell ringing at 2:50 p.m.
3: Here's your forecast for Rocky Mount, Martinsville, and Smith Mountain Lake. Mostly cloudy tonight, showers likely with a chance of thunderstorms. Some storms could be strong to severe. Lows tonight in the upper 60s. Partly sunny, a chance of scattered showers and thunderstorms on Sunday. Highs in the upper 80s. Then for Sunday night, more showers and thunderstorms possible. Lows in the upper 60s. For Monday and Monday night, partly cloudy. Highs in the upper 80s, lows in the upper 60s. For Tuesday and Tuesday night, skies stay mostly clear. It'll be hot, highs in the lower 90s, lows around 70. Then for Wednesday, sunny and hot, highs in the mid-90s. Clear skies overhead Wednesday night, lows going down to the lower 70s. I'm Johnny Cottle on Southern Virginia's Country Station.

song came on. Luke Bryan on Southern Virginia's country station, B99.9. This is Johnny Long. We're less than 1 hour from the Saturday Night Stomp with Gene Allen, the best in bluegrass. And to celebrate, why don't we just dance? Josh Turner. Baby,

0: Southern Virginia's country station, B99.9. That's it for the Lawman. Johnny Law checking out, going 10-7. The Saturday Night Stop with Gene Allen is on the way. Until next time, stay safe.
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6: Here's your forecast for Rocky Mount, Martinsville, and Smith Mountain Lake. Mostly cloudy tonight, showers likely with a chance of thunderstorms. Some storms could be strong to severe. Lows tonight in the upper 60s. Partly sunny, a chance of scattered showers and thunderstorms on Sunday. Highs in the upper 80s. Then for Sunday night, more showers and thunderstorms possible. Lows in the upper 60s. For Monday and Monday night, partly cloudy. Highs in the upper 80s, lows in the upper 60s. For Tuesday and Tuesday night, skies stay mostly clear. It'll be hot, highs in the lower 90s, lows around 70. Then for Wednesday, sunny and hot, highs in the mid-90s. Clear skies overhead Wednesday night, lows going down to the lower 70s. I'm Johnny Cottle on Southern Virginia's Country Station.

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From Studio B, this is the Saturday Night Stomp on B99.9 Balsam Range there. It's called Trains I Missed. Good evening, you found it. The absolute best in bluegrass. My name is Gene Allen. We'll be here right up until 7 o'clock tonight. Coming up at 7, it'll be the original Country Gold with Rowdy Yates. Roman Rowe, Flat and Scruggs, The Grascals, Jason Carter, just to name a few, all on the way. Right now, it's the Cody Norris Show. This is called Blue Ain't the Word, and it's on the Saturday Night Stomp on B99.

0: It's Jason Carter and Michael Cleveland. It's called Outrun the Rain on the Saturday Night Stomp on B99.9. Stay close. We got more of the absolute best in bluegrass. Larry Sparks coming up. Bobby Osborne. We'll hear a classic from Jimmy Martin. It's all coming up from Studio B. This is the Saturday Night Stomp on B99.9.
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From Studio B, this is the Saturday Night Stomp on B99.9. Greg Blake, that's called I'll Be Loving You. The Saturday Night Stomp brought to you in part by Sarver Cleaning Services. 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You know, with all the hustle and bustle of vacations and all the running you do in the summer, man, it sure would be nice. Somebody come and clean your house. 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Bobby Osborne, Jimmy Martin Jr. Sis, coming up. It's Dan Tominski now. Whiskey drinking man on the Saturday Night Stomp on B99.9.

0: from Studio B. This is the Saturday Night Stomp on B99.9. Junior Sisk there. It's called Patches on My Heart. Stay close. We've got more picking to get to. The Stanleys will kick it off next. From Studio B, this is the Saturday Night Stomp on B99.9.
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It's Blue Highway. It's called Live On Down the Line on the Saturday Night Stomp on B99.9. Before that, we heard Cliff Waldron, one called The Blue-Eyed Girl. That was the instrumental that got us underway for the 6 o'clock hour. Country Gentlemen coming up. We'll hear from James King, Daniel Grindstaff on the way. Right now, Jerry Sally. This is called What Love Looks Like Today, and it's on the Saturday Night Stomp on B99.9.

0: That's Daniel Grindstaff in the Uptown. It's called Angel Dream on the Saturday Night Stop on B99.9. Gene Allen with you. Still to come, more picking. We'll hear from Reno and Smiley, Blue Moon Rising, the Osmond Brothers coming up. From Studio B, this is the Saturday Night Stop on B99.9.
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From Studio B, it's the Saturday Night Stomp on B99.9. Dale and Bradley there. It's called Hard Way Every Time. The Osborne Brothers before that with Fair and Tender Ladies. And we also heard Sideline. I'm in Tennessee. And on the way, we've got Reno and Smiley, Larry Sparks, Blue Moon Rising coming up, and Don Rigsby featuring Ronnie Reno now. One called Big Train. It's on the Saturday Night Stomp on B99.9.

0: Larry! Mr. Larry Sparks there. It's Take Me Back to West Virginia on the Saturday Night Stop on B99.9. That'll about wrap it up for us this week. Coming up, the original country gold from Rowdy Yates coming up at 7 o'clock. Little picking to get to between now and then. Jim and Jesse and the Virginia Boys coming up with a 9-pound hammer. From Studio B, this is the Saturday Night Stomp on B99.9.
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